0: Mavane llegó bien cruda el día de hoy al show. Looking pale. Thinking twice about even drinking or eating stuff. And you're not gonna believe where it all happened when she got Tula to handle it. Primavane, cuéntanos, ¿qué pasó?
1: Okay, so I went to get my hair done and I got Tula to handle it en la estética. Pero no me agüito.
0: Hey! En el salón de belleza, Primavane.
1: En el salón de belleza.
0: Since when did they start serving tequila en el salón de belleza, güey?
1: Okay, actually, this homegirl serves more than just tequila. She was like, do you want a mimosa? Do you want a margarita? Champagne?
0: Excuse me.
1: Una cerveza? I was like, oh, a buzz ball? I'm like, girl, what? And at first I said no, you know, just because I'm like trying to be classy, trying to be cute. There's always that one person that's like, what? Or, do you want a drink? And I'm like, no, I'm good, girl. I'm chilling, you know? And she's like, ¿cómo que no vas a tomar?

0: here. It's almost the weekend. Like, come on. You're beautiful. You're here. Self-care moment. Tómate un drink. And I was like,
1: she works there, or is she getting her hair done too?
0: No, she works there. She works there. Yeah, yeah. She was just like walking around making sure that everybody was good. So she asked me like, hey, are you good? And then I was like, oh, yeah, yeah, no. And she, of course, peer pressure. She's like, just have one.
1: Claro, siempre empieza así.
0: Boom. She serves me one. But it was so nice. Like, the cup was like, it was in a nice little glass. It had a chamoy rim dip.
1: Tajin. They got like official bartender.
0: Yeah, bartender. And then like, there was a floating flower and a little floating like pedacito de like, it looked like a little piece of orange or like tangerine. Like,
1: Esto está a otro nivel. First of all, shout out the salon. That's amazing.
0: Yeah, shout out Zario's.
1: Or Zario's Bar?
0: No, dude, for real.
1: Zario's Bar and Hair.
0: Hey. Yeah. And grill, because they had food. No, just kidding.
1: The brisket carne asada in the back. Wait, that is a whole nother level, wait. Porque in our barber shops, de repente los compas llegan con un 6 de chelas or whatever, but they don't be serving it in a nice little cup con florecitas.
0: Aesthetic. And then she's like, oh, you ready for your next one?
1: Yes.
0: And then I'm like, you know, at that point, I'm feeling all merry and all happy. And I was like, you know what? Pour it up, girl. Let's go. Self-care. ¿Cómo dijiste, vecina? She was just like, yeah, vecina, come on. So boom, she serves me the other drink. I drink it, dude. And then like, lo dejé limpio el vaso because like all the chamoy. Like, girl, what that mouth do? Like, dude, I cleaned it.
1: ¿Cuántos drinks aventaste en total y cuántas horas estuviste ahí?
0: 2.5. I think I was there almost 3 hours.
1: Venga de ahí, pisteando.
0: And then, dude, it got so bad that I had to take an Uber home.
1: Wow. Oh my gosh!
0: Yes. Like, I wasn't going to, but I was just like, you know what? Yeah, like, let's rather be safe. I'm riding around with no tags.
1: First of all.
0: Yeah, first of all, that's the first one. I'm riding with no tags, so I was like, si me paran la policía, like, dude, ni se diga.
2: Hey, no wonder I was checking out that salon right now. Sario's Bar and Salon. No wonder they have 5-star reviews. Everybody hella pedas for too free. No te lo cobran, nada.
0: No, it's part of the service.
1: Wait, what?
0: Yeah.
1: I'm about to pull up today.
0: Yeah.
1: Let's go. Coming up next, we got Feel Good Friday. Thank you for pulling up to the show,
0: Pio. Yeah, I got you.
3: Shaboy Show. Pura diversión.

0: else?
1: Felicidades, bichete.
2: You know, there's a study, legit study, that says for your own mental health, you should take at least a 3-day vacation every 3 months.
0: Yeah, I agree.
1: For your mental health, un break completamente donde te desconectas del mundo, de las redes sociales. And just enjoy life. So, Chente, felicidades, carnal.
3: Ahora no me estoy dando puro sushi. Hijo de sushi.
0: Sushi.
2: Oye, hablando de Japón, I saw this video going viral. Japón anda en México para el mundial right now.
0: Yes.
2: And I love how they're starting to party estilo mexicano. Y los fanáticos mexicanos are just taking them all in. Los coreanos, los japoneses. Yeah. Escucha este video. It's literally an ocean of mexicanos y un japonés en medio. Checa el dato.
4: Japón, hermano, ya eres mexicano.
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2: Se pasan y le empiezan a dar shots de Don Julio tequila right there.
0: Heck no.
2: Bro, just in the streets, prima mane.
0: You know, Asian people can drink. That's another thing too. Like Asians, like they get down, sake, all of that, the beers. So I like seeing all these videos of them partying. I'm like FOMO.
2: Right? Well, you partied at the Salon de Belleza, prima mane.
0: Yeah, I know, but not with the Japón.
2: All right, man. Checa el dato. De eso se trata la vida, man. No importa de qué nacionalidad seas, de qué raza, de dónde vengas. It's about uniting as a family and having a great time and enjoying life. You know what I'm saying?
0: Yeah.
2: So focus on your blessings and not your burdens y a celebrar la vida, se ha dicho.
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2: We got Celebrity Cheese. We're coming at you in menos de 10 minutos. Prima Vane, ¿qué es lo que hay?
0: Yes, we're breaking everything that went down in the opening ceremony for the FIFA World Cup, plus some tea went down, so you don't want to miss it. Stay tuned.

0: So yesterday was the opening ceremony for the FIFA World Cup Games. We already know Las Vibras al 100. They had performances by Los Ángeles Azules. Ooh. Con Belinda. Yo, that was a vibe. She looked great. Mm-hmm. Everyone looked great. Maná, of course.
1: Yes.
0: And La Loba, we already know Shakira performing Die Die. Escuchen.
1: Y Ciudad de México. Estaba a otro nivel,
0: yeah,
1: bro.
0: For real. Yeah, J Balvin also pulled up, but yo, the redes wasted no time in empezar a criticar. They were talking about Shakira, saying that it didn't look like her.
1: Que era su doble, right?
0: Yeah, that like her face, that like, I don't know.
1: I will say this. I didn't think that, pero ya que empezaron a salir los rumores en las redes sociales, even like when I started seeing videos cuando estaba ensayando, she never would take off her glasses at all. Like, even her performance, she kept her glasses on.
0: Right.
1: Y se veía diferente la cara when you zoom in, como más hinchadita. It was weird, bro.
0: Yes, más hinchada.
2: Oh, déjenla. Estaba en la Ciudad de México. ¿Qué andaba haciendo? ¿Tragando tacos?
0: Or drinking. Yeah, or drinking. Who knows? Yeah, but she, the redes were saying it's not her. What? And she's expected to perform in the final. So let's see if we get the same person. I don't know. But in otro chisme, Kenya also pulled up. And yo, they were already, again, criticando because she was seen with another guy, Alejandro Spicer. He's an actor, producer, and all that. But honestly, they're just sitting in the same box. Like, they weren't, in the photo that they caught them, like, yes, they're sitting next to each other. But that's like basic, like, oh, te voy a ir a saludar. And maybe they caught them in that moment.
1: Sí, pero en este momento, como salió la nota de que Peso Pluma y Kenya Os broke up, and they confirmed it.
0: Yeah.
1: Cualquier vato que esté al lado de Kenya Os van a decir, mira, su nuevo novio, and the same thing with Peso, you know?
0: Yeah, but it was just that photo. I mean, there was other photos of her with her girlies, so I don't think she's moved on yet.
1: Speaking about Peso Pluma, Eddie, you were at his free concert last night in Los Angeles, BMO Stadium. Carnal, ¿cómo estuvo el concierto de Peso Pluma?
3: Al 100. He did a great job. He estaba más enfocado now that he broke up with Kenya.
2: Claro, está más feliz.
0: Did he look heartbroken?
3: No, like he's like empowering, like he's more enfocado. Nice. Le dio todo. But before the concert, we were in line with my little brother, and behind us there was like two relationships that were about to break up.
1: Why were they gonna break up?
3: One of them didn't want
1: Eddie and El Chizo.
3: Hold on. No, my little brother's one like, hey. He texted me. He's like, hey, they're fighting behind us. I'm like, oh yeah, let me listen. And one of them, the girl didn't want to be there. And then the other one, she didn't want to be there because it was like she had to wait in line, and she's like, "I didn't want to be here. Crowded. Look at us, we're here waiting." And he said, "Then look," and he said, "The guy said, get the F out of here." Then
1: a su novia,
2: Pues claro, güey.
4: No. Yeah, Peso Pluma comes first.
0: Yeah. Rose before hoes.
2: Hombres unidos jamás serán vencidos. Échale Peso Pluma.
1: That's wild, bro. To break up at a concert, that's crazy. All right, coming up next, we got your boy Show Mini Mix. No te lo pierdas.

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1: I'm going to pull up to Dottie's.
2: It's my pleasure. And I don't have social media, so it was always hard for me. I'm a private person.
0: Yeah.
2: So it's always hard for me to see you guys. And ahorita que dijeron el número, I was like, pa, pa, pa, pa, pa.
0: Nice. Save the number, compa.
3: Yeah. En otras palabras, when a man tells you, I don't got social media, that means the fool's a hoe.
0: Yeah, I'm about to say a hoe.
3: And he got caught in the past cheating on social media.
0: Mujeriego.
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0: for el partido. Katy Perry, Future, Lisa, Anita, Rema, Tyla, y Dan and Shay will be performing.
1: Ooh, dude, that's going to be good.
0: That's going to be a vibe. Dan and Shay doing the U.S. National Anthem. Cantan bien perrón los compitas Dan and Shay, la verdad.
1: Wow.
0: I don't know if it's going to match Mexico's kickoff party con Maná, J Balvin, Shakira, Alejandro Fernández cantando Oye, mi amor. 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Kim was like, excuse me.
2: No, esa me la sé.
0: Eso sí. 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Llega Brasil.
1: Brasil.
0: Balling It Up versus Morocco el día de mañana, sabadito. Y Ecuador, vamos, Ecuador. Yo. Hey, keep it up in Ecuador.
2: Yeah.
0: Vienen con todo, calificaron en segundo lugar.
1: Wow.
0: Dentro de Suramérica. So they're playing versus Ivory Coast el domingo. So vamos a Ecuador con todo. And if that's not enough sports for you, the NBA Finals Game 5 is going down. Entre los Knicks and Spurs, mañana sabadito en San Antonio. As the Knicks lead the Spurs 3-1. Y si ganan los Knicks este partido, they will become NBA champs after not winning one in 53 years.
1: Knicks in 5.
0: San Antonio va a llegar con todo. Yeah. Do or die for them, so it's going to be epic. All right, coming up next, familia, we got Prima Vanes, epic fail, pero no me agüito. Situation. Ooh. 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Hang tight.

0: somos The Chaboy Show. Can you guess por qué la prima Vane llegó bien cruda el día de hoy al show? Looking pale, thinking twice about even drinking or eating stuff. And you're not gonna believe where it all happened when she got Tula to handle it. Prima Vane, cuéntanos, ¿qué pasó?
1: Okay, so I went to get my hair done and I got Tula to handle it en la estética. 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
0: Hey! 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
1: En el salón de belleza.
0: Since when did they start serving tequila en el salón de belleza, güey?
1: Okay, actually, this homegirl serves more than just tequila. She was like, do you want a mimosa? Do you want a margarita? Champagne?
0: Kill me.
1: Una cerveza? I was like, oh, a buzz ball? I'm like, girl, what? And at first I said no, you know, just because I'm like trying to be classy, trying to be cute. There's always that one person that's like, what? Or, do you want a drink? And I'm like, no, I'm good, girl. I'm chilling, you know? And she's like, ¿cómo que no vas a tomar? Like, we're here. It's almost the weekend. Like, come on. You're beautiful. You're here. Self-care moment. Tómate un drink. And I was like, you
0: know what? She works there or is she getting her hair done too?
1: No, she works there. She works there. Yeah, yeah. She was just like walking around.

0: making sure that everybody was good. So she asked me, like, hey, are you good? And then I was like, oh, yeah, yeah, no. And she, of course, peer pressure. She's like, just have one.
1: Claro, siempre empieza así.
0: Boom. She serves me one. But it was so nice. Like, the cup was, like, it was in a nice little glass. It had a chamoy rimmed in.
2: Cheese.
0: Tajin.
2: They got, like, official bartender.
0: Yeah, bartender. And then, like, there was a floating flower and a little floating, like, pedacito de, like, it looked like a little piece of orange or, like, tangerine. Like,
2: Esto está otro nivel. First of all, shout aesthetic, out the vaya. Salon. That's amazing.
0: Yeah, shout out Zario's.
2: Or Zario's Bar?
0: No. Dude, for real.
2: Zario's Bar and Hair.
0: Hey. Yeah. And grill, because they had food. No, just kidding.
2: The brisket, carne asada in the back. Wait, that is a whole nother level, wait. Porque in our barber shops, de repente los compas llegan con un 6 de chelas or whatever, but they don't be serving it in a nice little cup con florecitas.
0: Aesthetic. And then she's like, oh, you ready for your next one?
2: Yes.
0: And then I'm like, you know, at that point, I'm feeling all merry and all happy. And I was Llegale. Like, you know what? Pour it up, girl. Let's go. Self-care. ¿Cómo dijiste, vecina? She was just like, yeah, vecina, come on. So, boom, she serves me the other drink. I drink it, dude. And then, like, lo dejé limpio el vaso because, like, all the chamoy. Like, girl, what that mouth do? Like, dude, I cleaned it.
2: ¿Cuántos drinks aventaste en total y cuántas horas estuviste ahí?
0: 2.5. I think I was there almost 3 hours.
2: Venga de ahí, pisteando.
0: And then, dude, it got so bad that I had to take an Uber home.
2: Wow. Oh, my God.
0: Yes. Like, I wasn't going to, but I was just like, you know what? Yeah, like, let's be safe. I'm riding around with no tags.
2: First of all.
0: Yeah, first of all, that's the first one. I'm riding with no tags. So I was like, si me paran la policía, like, dude, ni se diga ya. So.
3: Hey, no wonder I was checking out that salon right now.
0: Uh-huh.
3: Sario's Bar and Salon.
0: Sario.
3: No wonder they have 5-star reviews. Well, everybody hella pedas for too free. No te lo cobran, ¿verdad?
0: No, it's part of the service.
2: Wait, what?
0: Yeah.
2: I'm about to pull up today.
0: Yeah.
2: Let's go. Coming up next, we got Feel Good Friday. Thank you for pulling up to the show,
0: people. Yeah, I got you.
4: 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Shaboy. 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

0: to Shaboy's Feel Good Friday.
1: Let's go. Cuéntanos, familia. Why are you feeling good today? Feeling blessed. Super blessed. Tal vez dieron buenas noticias en tu trabajo, de tu salud, sobre tus hijos. We got graduation season going on. Whatever you got going on, that's good. Mándanos un mensaje de voz via DM on Instagram at Shaboy Show.
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1: I gotta feel good to share, man.
2: A ver.
1: So, algo muy lindo y una gran bendición. 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Y mis hijas, era su primera vez ever at a stadium experience, un partido de México. Casi 80 mil personas en el Rose Bowl. It was amazing. Mañana sábado, mi hija Ariela de 9 años is now gonna get to play at the Rose Bowl. Inside the stadium, bro. So big shout out to Team XFC, the Chiro Hills, a Charlie Gómez, gran partidazo versus South LA, va a estar con todo. Vamos con mi copa Chente. What's happening, bro? Why are you feeling good?
3: Man, Shaboy, yo me siento bien porque acabo de regresar de vacaciones desde Japón.
4: Ay, qué hombre.
3: Y se siente a gusto venir a trabajar. Ya extrañaba trabajar un poco.
1: You know, there's a study, legit study, that says for your own mental health, you should take at least a 3-day vacation every 3 months.
5: Yeah, I agree.
1: For your mental health, un break completamente donde te desconectas del mundo, de las redes sociales. And just enjoy life. So, Chente, felicidades, carnal.
4: Ahora no me estoy dando puro sushi. 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
2: Sushi.
1: Oye, hablando de Japón, I saw this video going viral. 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
2: Yes.
1: And I love how they're starting to party estilo mexicano. Y los fanáticos mexicanos are just taking them all in. Los coreanos, los japoneses. Yeah. Escucha este video. 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
6: Pikachu, Pikachu, Pikachu, Pikachu, Pikachu.
1: Se pasan y le empiezan a dar shots de Don Julio tequila right there.
2: Heck no.
1: Bro, just in the streets, prima mane.
2: You know, Asian people can drink. That's another thing too. Like Asians, like they get down, sake, all of that, the beers. So I like seeing all these videos of them partying. I'm like FOMO.
1: Right? Well, you partied at the Salón de Belleza, prima mane.
2: Yeah, I know, but now with the Japón.
1: Ay, man, checa el dato. 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It's about uniting as a family and having a great time and enjoying life. You know what I'm saying?
5: Yeah.
1: So focus on your blessings and not your burdens. Y a celebrar la vida, se ha dicho.
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1: We got Celebrity Cheeseman coming at you in menos de 10 minutos. Prima Vane, ¿qué lo que hay?
2: Yes, we're breaking everything that went down in the opening ceremony for the FIFA World Cup. Plus, some tea went down, so you don't want to miss.

0: Yesterday was the opening ceremony for the FIFA World Cup Games. We already know Las Vibras al 100. They had performances by Los Ángeles Azules. Ooh. Con Belinda. Yo, that was a vibe. She looked great. Mm-hmm. Everyone looked great. Maná, of course.
1: Yes.
0: And La Loba, we already know Shakira performing Dai Dai. Escuchen. Dai Dai, hijo, dai, dale, let's go.
1: Dai Dai, hijo, dai, dai, let's go. Y Ciudad de México. Estaba otro nivel, bro.
0: For real. Yeah, J Balvin also pulled up, but yo, the redes wasted no time en empezar a criticar.
1: ¿Y ahora?
0: They were talking about Shakira, saying that it didn't look like her.
1: Que era su doble, right?
0: Yeah, that like her face, that like, I don't know.
1: I will say this. I didn't think that, pero ya que empezaron a salir los rumores en las redes sociales, even like when I started seeing videos cuando estaba ensayando, she never would take off her glasses at all. Like, even her performance, she kept her glasses on.
0: Right.
1: Y se veía diferente de la cara when you zoom in como más hinchadita. It was weird, bro.
0: Yes, más hinchada.
2: Oh, déjenla. Estaba en la Ciudad de México. ¿Qué andaba haciendo? ¿Tragando tacos?
0: Or drinking. Yeah, or drinking. Who knows? Yeah, but she, the redes were saying it's not her. What? And she's expected to perform in the final. So let's see if we get the same person. I don't know. But en otro chisme, Kenya also pulled up. And yo, they were already...

0: and criticando because she was seen with another guy, Alejandro Spicer. He's an actor, producer, and all that. But honestly, they're just sitting in the same box. Like, they weren't. I mean, in the photo that they caught them, like, yes, they're sitting next to each other. But that's like basic. Like, oh, te voy a ir a saludar, and maybe they caught them in that moment.
1: Sí, pero en este momento como salió la nota de que Peso Pluma y Kenyos broke up and they confirmed it.
0: Yeah.
1: Cualquier vato que esté al lado de Kenyos van a decir, mira, su nuevo novio on the same team with Peso, you know?
0: Yeah, but it was just that photo. I mean, there was other photos of her with her girlies, so I don't think she's moved on yet.
1: Speaking about Peso Pluma, Eddie, you were at his free concert last night in Los Angeles, BMO Stadium. Carnal, ¿cómo estuvo el concierto de Peso Pluma?
2: Al 100. He did a great job. He estaba más enfocado now that he broke up with Kenya.
3: Claro, está más feliz.
0: Did he look heartbroken?
2: No, like he's like empowering, like he's more enfocado.
0: Nice.
2: Le dio todo. But before the concert, we were in line with my little brother, and behind us there was like two relationships that were about to break up.
1: Why were they gonna break up?
2: One of them didn't
1: want to.
0: Eddie and el
1: cheese.
2: Yeah.
1: Hold on.
2: No, my little brother's one like, hey. He texts me. He's like, hey, they're fighting behind us. I'm like, oh yeah, let me listen. And one of them, the girl didn't want to be there. And then the other one, she didn't want to be there because it was like she had to wait in line, and she's like, I didn't want to be here. Crowded. Look at us, we're here waiting. And he said, then look, and they said, the guy said, get the F out of here then.
1: A su novia?
2: A su novia.
3: Pues claro, güey.
4: No. Yeah, Peso Pluma comes first.
0: Yeah. Ahora sí. Before hoes.
3: Hombres unidos jamás serán vencidos. Échale Peso Pluma.
1: That's wild, bro. To break up at a concert, that's crazy. All right, coming up next, we got your boy Show Mini Mix. No te lo pierdas.

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1: That's it. 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
0: Y unos taquitos, right?
1: Que no falten.
3: Harto de chile.
1: Appreciate you, Los. Thank you for hitting us up and for listening, compa. I'm gonna pull up to Dottie's.
0: It's my pleasure, and I don't have social media, so it was always hard for me. I'm a private person.
1: Yeah.
0: So it's always hard for me to see you guys. Y ahorita que dijeron el número, I was like, pa, pa, pa, pa, pa.
3: Nice. Save the number, compa.
2: Yeah. En otras palabras, when a man tells you, I don't got social media, that means the fool's a hoe.
1: Yeah, I'm about to say
2: a hoe.
1: For sure.
2: In the past, cheating on social media.
3: Mujeriego.
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1: 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I win!
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